0: Vous êtes sur Radio Dragon.
1: Remember that you're in my hands, and remember that I know the future better than you know the past.

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1: 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Yeah. How you like your buddy, brother? Straight up with polka dots. Grab your bones. Swing the hands.
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0: as artists should never close our eyes to what is happening around us. And the songs that I sing are just about my everyday life. And the things I say are those things that have affected my life.
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0: is a world premiere. This is a world premiere. This is a world premiere.
1: What?
0: This is a world premiere. This is a world premiere.

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We was snoring 20s, roaring, waking up the dead. I speak to him, my grandma, Juanita said it best. 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I'ma parry something, variables made me bend. But I never fumble, carrying it like a man.

0: 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She was in my English class. Asked for notes, rocked my boat. Jennifer. Oh, Jenny lost her favorite penny. So I gave her a dollar. She kissed me
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0: 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Jimmy, only thought about Jimmy, but asked was I a virgin, like some kid named Derwin? She said, let's try it in the bathroom, but the noose is way above sinks. So to the kitchen, she did Dan and came back, wrapped us and ran.
1: Now, wait a minute.
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0: Jennifer O'Jenny. 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Screen plug two did the do. Jennifer O'Jenny. Jenny tease my homeboy Granny. In fact, she teased so many. She was known as a garden tool.
1: No more, I dispatch. Was it Jimmy had met his match? Or could it be the realization all girls own a Jenny? For normal.

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Wants his face on all the money. Wants his name on all the roads. Says he can make us great again. Says that he knows how. He's gonna build a wall, big and tall, and kick everybody out. Just another reason

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The Spanish speakers out. Say that it's all equal. Just like it used to be. Just stay on your own side of town. 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

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What all this killing's for. Don't know much about weapons, but it seems like common sense. More bullets in a rifle, more bullets getting spent.

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She kissed me once, and that is how she started. And tell me, Charles, we must never part. I cherish her like a turtle dove. I was really in the mood for love. So we hug and we cuddle, feeling comfortable, but just getting ready. She said, Charles,

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That was very sweet, she said to me, my little Charlie, you must not leave your little genie. Yes, well, me and my Jeanette, like Romeo and Juliet, but just getting ready, she said, Charles.

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I look at her and I wonder why. She says to me, Chasm is behind, because I just can't make up my mind. Yes, she said it's a final.

I think the truth is that when I first met him, his real life was already over. He spent all his time on those experiments. He had this mission in life. Only one day, something happened. The inevitable happened. He was before my time.

Soaking and bulking a half, soaking a laugh, crash test, figure the mixture's digging up his last breath. Grief leaf thief, briefly turned chieftain. The tap water is on, the water's off, the water's leaking. So this is